For Lotus Eaters, the first picture of you here at Nation Easy Radio. How did they get their name? The Lotus Eaters. Do you know, I might have to go and Google that. Anyway, it's Kate Weston here with you on a Thursday morning. Welcome along to your breakfast show. Welcome to the home of relaxing favourites. I've got Alison Moyet on the way. Is This Love? And a song now that I remember from Top of the Pops back in the day as a very, very little girl. I loved it. This is Rock the Boat, the Hughes Corporation on Nation Easy.

0: and you are not alone from Nation Easy Radio with relaxing favourites all day. So plenty going on across the south this week. Here's one to have on your radar. We've got Stitchy's Comedy Club at Southampton Mayflower Studios tonight. And apart from that, also this evening in Poole at Lighthouse Poole, it's the National Theatre Live Les Liaisons Dangereuses, Dangerous Liaisons, screening at the cinema Lighthouse Poole at 7:30 tonight, starring BAFTA award-winning Leslie Manville. We join Aidan Turner from Rivals in this striking new staging. You can catch that and details of lots of other things happening across the south as well on our website, nationplayers.com. 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

0: Everybody's got to learn sometime from the Corgis on Nation Easy Radio. Hello, good afternoon. It's Andy Jackson here with more relaxing favourites on the way from Starship and the Commodores in a couple of moments. And if you fancy a night out and a bit of a smile on your face, here's one that's coming up Friday night. 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